Hey man, I want my money back for this Pinot Grigio. I bought four, you only gave me three, man. How am I supposed to get fucked up tonight on three Pinots? You know I got a tolerance. I'm an alcoholic, man. I got problems. Take those fucking headphones off, man. I want money back. Oh, you're not gonna listen? Hey, do we have a problem? Do we have a problem? Hey, do we have a problem, man? Huh?

It's like a puppet on a string. Could I trust her mischievous eyes and her mysterious smile? But I have nothing to say.

0: keeps up that you can find your soul underground.
1: Remember that we all are brothers.
2: Remember that we all are brothers.
1: All people.
2: All people.
1: And beasts and trees.
2: And beasts and trees.
1: And stone and wind.
2: And stone and wind.
1: We all descend from the one great being.
2: We all descend from the one great being.
1: That was always there.
2: That was always there.
1: Before people lived and named it.
2: Before people lived and named it.
1: Before the first seeds sprouted.
2: Before the first seeds sprouted.

listen to ask. Your sister cranked up an old radio and she said, Lord is my witness, that savage Johnny play. And his dad scratched his head and he said, well, I'll be there. I used to listen to old radio for many nights and days, and they heard a bunch of folks play, but they ain't heard Johnny on that radio ever again.